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Bas 0311 720 57 26 311 720 57 26.

0: By the way, we have a call. 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
1: 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Sook the kan zena.
0: Shodho, baba.
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0: Waalaikum assalam.
1: Salam, salar, bhai, bakhpalam khari. 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
0: Okay, the manga was alive. Okay, thank you so much for your calling. May Allah give you long life in the bundle of happiness. 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